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1: 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A boy, a chew domano penny mini abema, Emmanuel, Safo Mafo. Edgar Twenty have been a swim, mummy, and we had Dinis a train channel pay. And you may angel herba product to say, and she won one. And Kebe, then ye peso puny criminal fetch keke. And I fear herba makes any be nanny above wow. Ama malaria be a free so. So, person we are queer none of buying a soda or so. If you need a car, will be a free one of my quemwa. What the answer, Cocoa Research Institute of Ghana, was a cocoa board, I say. And do papa want my dear to me angel kill insecticide? Any a best soda or so, no copebi. Never you can and you may.
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1: in South Africa. For the countries that have been victims, it's been a very traumatic affair. When something like this happens, it sets all of us back. People have been displaced, their property has been taken, their businesses have been closed, and indeed we lost two of our citizens who were killed. Several people were injured and had to be admitted in hospital. And it doesn't appear that the South African authorities are responding to the magnitude that one would expect them to do. The persons who are fanning these xenophobic attacks are known, and they've been left free to continue to do what they want to do. And so it's become something they are doing with impunity at very high cost to us. We had to charter planes to go to South Africa to evacuate our citizens. We operated 3 charter flights, and we're operating another 3 charter flights because there's still about another 900 who have signed on voluntarily to come back home. And they come back with nothing. Most of them, just the clothes on their back and a small bag. And some of them have lived there for 15, 20 years. They have set up businesses, and we've had to pay them reintegration fees, allowances to allow them to be able to reintegrate into society. So I do think that, I mean, as the continental body, AU should take an interest.
0: No, I Ghana man penny, His Excellency John Dramani Mahama.
2: 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And some in our castra next year, and then some of our for the mirror and to boy, say, Qua me a little quatumo, a year for my good year to a and Namumra quamu. What yet ya gana, quiet would dry a wonderful good year swore. Now, qua dua would one an one with the abon when it's to a quantum mining, as and some were Baba Dabby yesterday. And I'm so Emma Akba Yusuf, Wakasama Dr. Laj Mahmoud Baumia. 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
0: Krata tintintin efi na tina ye ensu apweja na se ene amanibon sema ewo mu. 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
2: 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One more when you go almost to my sobratia. 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
5: Open up and close down for and cold storage facilities we have 15 that will close down within the space of 2 weeks. And a lot more will also continue in other parts of the country. So this is happening across the world and we are no stopping in international. We are doing this because the law requires us to be able to register facilities or license facilities before we will be able to produce any food products. Section 130 of the Public Health Act at 851 gives that provision. We're going ahead to also provide guidelines, which is very elaborate. As a matter of fact, it has not cost too much to apply for the registration of the facility. Even for large scale businesses, it's just 600 cents. And for the facilities you visited, most of them are cottage or small scale businesses, which means that they are going to pay less than 300 cents. Once you see the rest, if we fail to get it done,
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6: 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Food prices.
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1: 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And rather obey ye. Or say radin to an amunsi ye na on your cassiana on your cassipa. 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And unsi a maquine says, pause. One moment was a whisket were her quality. One more dear good year moon some ebro question any answer we love you because he men can't
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1: 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Na any man to me call ye and for Emma Afesa and a CBS Supreme Roofing Industries was so no and a quack of a color coated sheet, galvanized and aluminum sheets now, etim Ediaba, long span roofing sheet, Samson and metal trousers now, and a CBS Supreme Roofing Industries and at media bar, and Yama etimia call ye etim Ediama was a free estimation, sir and a free technical advice, Samson a free. 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
2: Obviously, in comparison, I would put it with Orlando Pirates, having coached Orlando Pirates, which is a massive club in South Africa. Asante Kotoko is no different. It's the highest supported club in Ghana. So there's a lot of pressure that comes with that and a lot of expectation. But as you said, I come with a lot of experience. I've been around with many clubs. I've been pretty successful in all the clubs that I've been to coach. You know, I've been involved in CAF Champions League. I've been involved in CAF Confeds. I've got to finals. And that's going to be the objective. And the purpose in hopefully a year's time is that we can find ourselves in that group phase of CAF and competing at the highest level. So I think the 20 years of experience of coaching that I have is only going to benefit myself and obviously the club itself.
1: Ania kakre free coach France Eric Tankla wano ayo coach Erma Krobia Kumasi Asante Koroko wasi ukuma apimbeba emete manono yesa etu aso still koroko timu wasi last season koroko edi coaches ema 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
2: The club, which is a massive African giant club, is a club with a lot of history in African football, has kindly slipped down the table. Now to see that happen to a club of this nature and this stature is obviously massively disappointing. And obviously they come off the back of what would be regarded as a very poor season, having finished eighth in the league. So coming to the club, I know the pressure that is obviously going to be under me because, you know, we need to achieve, we need to win things, we need to get this club back to where it belongs. We don't want to be calling it a sleeping giant. We want to be calling it a giant again. And we want to be competing at the highest level. And that is me as a coach. I want to compete at the highest level. I want to play in the highest leagues. So, massive.
1: Enti koroko timu no peso mo timi compete at the highest level of African football. Eni ansume free coach France Eric Tankla. If we na soye by the two animal, na mi rum ewa takwa ene na montensu this season. Woko CAF Champions League Ghana. Ya representative no. Eye medium sporting club. Wasa minu ya. Na kakra mensaka. Eni sa medium. Eni a confirmi the son of Abarantia ni tena Eddie Eche Dougley. Na eno after sa medium. Wamu etimi confirmi the son of Abarantia France Eche Chet Dougley on a 3-year contract from Heart of Lions. Oh, Kwando no Abrantan Etimiakasa. Now after some boy sign a contract now with me Erica Kraut to join first West as medium player. Yen chin some Abrantia first Eche Dougley. Etimi Edituja.
3: Premi Eche Dougley. Udina Chelsea. Me enter for
4: okay.
3: Echeni Achu.
4: Two boys.
3: On also Boboa. On Shedda near Atif, sir. Do on him born a bomb. Oh, poor high chim,
4: sir.
3: But now on Pesso didn't have a shell bomb was planted.
4: Oh, okay.
3: But I think, sir, to first me body a bedu baby, maybe.
4: On a bomb,
3: I'm a confessing on the way to us.
1: Ania Kakra Eche Dougley, the midfield dynamo Erma Ibrahim Tanko, one I am media sporting club no, wamo eight media to dry, na still our takwano, wamo etima confirme, Sabranta France Abdurrahman 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deal, no, Etimi Dama Clever Friends of Port City, and Eka Kram and Sam, no, Port City team, no, Gwamo ABV up on my squad, na, Gwamo Chasa Nassison, and Yama Ebetimi Akoye, Etimi Edia Momo, na, Yeromo, I want sound from, Abrante Fessa Samuel Tate, one Aya right back, Edma Clever Friends, and no, Aya Summer Text Ayo Sporting Club no near Mensaka and Sir Samuel Tate and a contract no at me abbey boy in and me and renew and from a summer text and Samuel Tate Sabri Wano at me a free agent no near Mensaka and saw the glorious Accra to folk with terminal with the inclusion of Openen Tina at the Nebosha couple Gomo Chasaman Sam Ebetimaka Samuel Tate at me a free as a free agent no at my twas the mass terminal no more yes some new copy no a 2 foreign air clubs and so good. So much, someone sabe to make Samuel Tate as free agent. No, no, et me ababesina kan, et me edia momo, and ya kakram and Sam Naka, Apia Makati, aye medfoda, and my club and itena, ed aye. And you be ghost stars now, near Mensaka and Apia, I am Mamakati, one of Ebetima Free Club at first, be any ghost stars as free agent, and you are near Mensaka and Shono Swai, yet the Etuman more, now you room out the black starlet now, near Mensaka and coach, I am Cassim Mingo, every day a terminal, I'm not Timmy Dini Juma, Adama Club at first, be terminated, will be Pim our nations at last season, no Etimi Dini Juma, Adama Swadro or Blacks now, near Mensaka and Sabri, one of a black starlet, one of a coach now, where Tim Asher nationwide, I scouting team no wamo etima chance wamo 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Mr. Kwame Ajay, I have Bushamaba to Arsenal, you Roma Aoko Puma, and I have Commonwealth Games, and it's me a cousin, Team Ghana, it's me Aqua Kodu Scotland, Glasgow, Amanyama, it's me Equa de Momo, Nami Admire, say Team Ghana, Wombet me Ajay Golden, and Abra Ghana, and I have Commonwealth Games, Akoso, our Scotland, Air Glasgow, and your Kakram and Sakam, which Madden saw, na Ebenezer Ankra, when Ababa and France and Nancy, I have Bamfo, when I have Boxers, Adama Ghana, our Commonwealth Games. Cosano, Wam Etimia Cassianti and Samaka Cra, and I Ebenezer Ankra, when I am Nancy Bamfo, Etimi Edituja.
5: My name is Nancy Bamfo.
6: I'm feeling very good and I'm trained and I'm more prepared for the tournament.
5: Me, I'm a soldier, so if participating in this competition is an opening up for the female. And then myself as well. And then I'm standing in for Ghana. And I'm standing in for the armed forces, Ghana armed forces. So it means a lot to me.
6: We've prepared very well this time around to make sure we make Ghana proud. The last couple, we won 2 silver, 1 bronze, but this time around, I'm going to win gold medal.
1: And here, Kakir Free Abrantia France, Ebenezer Ankra, Wane Nancy Bamfo, 8 minutes to Jomoche, some bets my make it Ghana proud. Na the continent of Africa, Wama Etima raise your flag, and our Commonwealth Games, and 8 minutes across Glasgow, Scotland, quality, Yanche, Nayan Fiancini, and Componocasia, so, Nana Kanye, J. Bush, and listeners, priority,
7: fantastic.
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7: 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Mr. Leo P. Mr. Leo P. Enra enane ena wada. 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May Allah grant him all his heart desires. 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Mr. Leo P. Enra ena udi wawada. 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
7: 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I have kruma. 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
7: 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Yes. Ni pizza ni so ta opa. mana. Yes, Javi Shadow. Javi Shadow, any passe?
1: Any pa.
7: Javi Shadow pa.
1: Quality.
7: Sorry,
1: I'm in here. Mr. Siaka. Siaka, and Uncle Ponshira pa. Mr. Siaka Tijani. Oh, Mazin Zone 3, opposite two brothers.
7: Okay.
1: One is Rashid Nom, and one is Mohamed Mukwena.
7: Yes.
1: Mohamed Mukwena. Ghana, New Korea, South Africa, Dino.
7: Mohamed Mukwena.
1: Mukwena. Into Sky One.
7: Iron Mukwena.
1: Iron Mukwena, no.
7: Teboho Mukwena.
1: Into Mr. Siaka Tijani. Yeah. Baby, will be a Menchao Nano Pay Mazin Zone 3, opposite two brothers. Now, one is Rashid Nom. Now, Menchao Samson, a unit suggest CEO, a Sadat Yusuf, one is a Baba Laji Sanda, Nankopo Winshramo, a Apwa. Once and Kwadani U school now. Career now will choose no. Unim the career, unim the career standard the course. App wa Mr. Sada Diaba.
7: Oh, okay.
1: Either Play Store or Google Store. No,
7: but
1: call no more. What's it here? Who the details go insider? A ye careers now. Open so we in courses now. We in the careers under the course no.
7: Okay.
1: So a virtually a career guidance app wa Omatin Diaba. A Buan Kwadano, both SHS and JHS and Kwadani. And Tina Kupon Shramo. Tisanda, one Sarat Yusuf, Nami Unshramo pa.
7: Okay. Mame hala Nema Ewan Tobroso.
1: Nema.
7: Nema Ewan Tobroso. Mamin Chiano.
8: After
7: say oye no wife ye. Oye no man 1212.
8: Yeah. Nema bi koso.
7: Oh yes. But me
8: didi say bibia
7: me nyante ho asɛ ba me sure sɛ nema de wu a onim sɛ obeso vo de firi wo kra obeso vo
8: ye hope for the best because some or can or mo a eboa.
7: Oh yes
8: eboa omo eboa ye community
7: community
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10: Drive 3 to 6, no puncher. Yeah, Jim Sunyan and Mildred and the drive with his
1: wife.
10: What's your
8: name? Yabe, and I have a statue, Biama.
10: I won't get me statues.
1: Constituency chairman in the name of the National Democratic Congress. Baby, I will be every single morning. I say, Hanu T morning show. Mention honorable salvation. And then the boys, Nina, in the honorable, Yankupon show. Manyan in TSO October, and one back for election. No, in the CIA, and then 2 and 4. We drew on a more. Namasha honorable salvation. Yusuf said without that, or Brennan Hwasi, Unim said a yenipa, na Unim said a Kasanipa. Until one of the boys, no, Malanga, no, ne. Brisco nom mencha monano pa Majid Milito mencha monano pa na bibian so intimi nkosom fama mo ti salvation salam alaikum monano pa.
8: All right, minim na oka ayasem food joints nene ade ade no na bayesa na kakre ni emse cyber security authority for CSA omo the statement bi eba. I think that was on the 16th,
11: okay, this month, yeah.
8: Concerning and near maybe a cause or my order in Yanine in Yaninqua, but we know specifically almost in Yanine on the online. Abia, Mana Belmo, near Dinti, say Ubit Mia Freno, na wow, da at Yania Ope, Nia Diabro, a woof. Yes, and Crophobi Abba online, wa sa for no more GD, a crewman. 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But this time say oye order na ubetimi atwen more than 2 hours
11: na
8: duane ne mai onkon ko verify no nipa nje da bi obi anye order
11: obi anye order
8: mfi ewo ye nchen
11: eh
8: enti aye ade a ehu sisi enura me yonko baako o akra
11: okay
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11: e
8: na o do ye na me ne no e di agra ti me pon a service no na me sign friend bi na me say no did do say o man every
11: am what did you any ama
8: eno o kan mo tina radio so amunka ho asem why you din why advert why you din or bo company ni why you din your order aduane a the whole day obi anson fre enka wenche na me say okay on search on kw search form na because number na o fre you na o fre afi enko bi ofre ni pana on fa bi
11: on fa
8: na me say on search na o behu na o search ye na ofre ofre eye enquiries wo ne chese
11: obia order obia
8: order bia so the cyber security for kache ne se 6 months say di enim etwam from January to June sika companies to say bia o ma etontontontun nuane no ne ade ne nkrofo ahwere e wo sa di hu no Ghana a lose 296,000 to online restaurant scams in 6 months. 296,000.
11: Ghana cedis.
8: Ghana cedis.
11: That's almost 3 billion.
8: 3 billion. Now, almost say cases now, Abba this year, no, according to 112 cases. Last year, 61.
11: Now, this year, according to
8: 112. Let us say
11: economy
8: pa increase economy. Now almost the recommendations be aba. And not the emergency se minu me no yenim.
11: Yeah.
8: Say offre ubi. Say o to aduane or say o verify o take it say ampa say sa company ni number. And our offre na na. You have to verify. And no ho. And now for you no. Say o suspect it because sometimes say o tie conversation I won't say. Nipa wedi anaba bia me frede bia no ne sei ne tie enti eno so betimi ama ohu ba we no free wa they are talking about sa restaurants no so se omo so enter se wo Facebook wo social media nko ade a wo de wo numbers ebegu wo contacts ne ade ebegu wo ama omo a eban behu na afen so no mo awe se mo be boost mo pages no because we mu di omo ye no omo no ba no no boost ni de no we bi obi o page no e da u visit e kra pa ni mra wu it is obi kone so ko search e no ni de no obedi kan ye hunu
11: because bra kwa mi de ni se se me search e bia ba bi o in fact se e o e ya me e ya me dwene se nipa na ne numbers ne wo soro e na e the original e yi na me pe and anyone be able to come here because they are meant for be fake. And so who the numbers no was runa. And I say be a do current and maybe you update ya. On an abbey who say, if you're a genuine person or so contacted. Baby as half we are by become a mo boost to or mo page. No, no, I'll call a wrong number. And there are some now can and crepe also mo boost to or mo page. No, update or send me the bio map date. Or send me the bio map date. 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
13: ba se ye musu ye mfa ntue education wo form na kwame education wo form
8: all right Kwalin Chika Morgan
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8: o de e ba no scam ne fraud alert dia o ye ho ade pa o wa o tim ba un start send we ya e koso now we detect our system titiru omo a e fa kwan bi so scamming crofo because sometimes obi scamming wa o na e scam one we ya wa dwina nko so to be
13: time better na
8: so to me ma bi to that dey we say add the app it one we ya na so bit me aye so you are good at that minim then na ba ye say you know em say yin yeah, internet sem no kosro.
14: Yeah.
8: Yenim dia kosro. We are say three person e join but the home running she say no even na adwuma.
14: Yes sir. Kwame sir. On say nanu ya na DVLA. And so be kan ne dia. Oh ha, o mutimi send o message. Say wo ya fine wo ahase.
8: Ai.
14: Enti say wo ya smarter. Obi a DVLA say wa fine uno. Utimi negotiate. DVLA say wa fine wa uko dia no answer. Ayen fa na yes ade. On so be ma o link, a be bo link ne so no. Na a direct wo call baby fofro. And then you move a sa issue where I woke up, let's say, nipa 121 reported cases. I am a de sell de bro for no reported. Where you don't want to say, I'm report you.
13: No
14: more man reporting report in swear. What down for ya, who can answer me? And Ras one reporting. And here can't say my young fan can't say case no. But one ye careful. O such it, na quality make it, I be about so such ya, the baby kind. What him say, so serious, say, Google search no. Omutimi edit or scammers ne edit you location na ba bi awo no ono ansa eka etimi e change location no nti bia sa wo ye company bia obi anim sa wo ye respected brand ni a change location
8: a change contact number
14: yes ana say pages no yan fa ne say me bia say manabel yan fa say use manabel or very credible obi anim say manabel yi that page not the another Ella become Manabel de no.
13: Yeah.
14: It's so huwa Manabel de anko biere so mu credible.
8: No, for Carlos no afa obi bia.
14: Afa obi bia. Into contact na. But on say say and pay pin say oh send this kakra mu obi a. Aya check it say mobile money no. Or register in a din e buy no kra no. What I say a din no ye. Say company ni din because and pay pin no. I no money smart. Say Manabel na register na ade a. Manabel de ni din ba ko register ni mobile money ade. Instead you are prompt in the bar, then you a prompt for Manabella. I saw you very careful.
13: Yeah.
14: But you know, back from here, the worst of it all, and then you can't do any answer. You call online shopping. You
8: Yeah, Obi so timi oda bibi na edi bibi fufu bi abrɛ.
14: Odi bibi fufu kra brɛ wona sɛ bra kwa menko anya. And the chronic and in terms of boosting of page. Oh no, obetimi ama update, obetimi anya time. Etimi agina so saa da bia for 2 consecutive years. Na saa page na wa building ne ho da bia ma update, da bia ma update. Na the worst of it on say telecommunication networks na ewo Ghana ha. So obi defraud me. My friend mo MTN announce be my friend will tell say announce my friend we say eh yade a number where defraud me. Inti anka mo reverse me sika mame. Wo from a asa mo make catch on say oh ya check here no. Scan the way that da o. Na amount for o ma friend no. Omutimi catch on say eh and number we nko yenya 300 calls. Somebody for you be. Na kwame yet na mo yetimi ka say number ba ku yenya 300 calls on a number. Na still sa number ni ye operational. Sabi nyansa se me omni say. My friend telecommunication network. Sa number be defraud me. Ote wo office. What catch me say? Sa number we kra eh and ye nya 300 calls and as 200 calls and as 50 calls. Say we defraud ye. Then still the number is operational.
8: Na say say omo no timi break omo system no. Omo timi penetrate omo system no. Na omo timi de ye de omo pe. Ana.
14: Not to say some penetrate system no. Say number we 02444481C. Na amount for the donor for a telecommunication network be say
8: report
14: say same number we say and two friend na obeka say oh we see can e to mu na wa we do on say wo akwanya say wo send this come obi abetimi asa free back na ye me find the word mo but wo telecommunication network no oh catch re yes say number we amount for be 50 kwana enne o ma free complain me name the rules are a guide o mo de. But if you have numbers, if you have 50 F, you have a challenge to the way we defraud you. In the end, you have to be in for that number.
13: You have to block that number. So,
14: at least, because you have to do an afro. Say, if you have a number, we have to defraud you. You have 20 an afro. In the end, you have to be minim, if you are guided by rules, we say, if you have to register a number, you have to say, if you have to suspend it. But I feel like common sense will tell you, say, you have 20 afro, say, number, we have to defraud. At least wait me a suspend this number for the meantime. That is the biggest challenge, Kwame. It was a honeymoon.
8: Yeah. System na nkasano. Me jidi se. Ye fa kwen biso. Ye system na. And I won't say ye checks and balances, no. Or for ye checking crow for. Ne ye make sure so mo yo mo juma se de umusi ye no no. Ewa femo hasi.
14: Yeah.
8: Ye monitor crow for. Inti. Obia betimi afa kwan bia so nya advantage na owura ba bia o se o banks ni bi o ho ne telecommunication companies ni bia omo asake omo workers and e possible yeah. Betimi akoye adwuma e wo one of the telecommunication companies say and then botai ne say katuana na okopio ni botai ne say obeyusu na ono so e de ha o de defraud nkrofo ono e bia ono ne target no no so ye wo safo no wo system num but a brano, the any cases in a bano. Mimi did say most of them wasn't kayet me up a queen beer.
13: Yes,
8: they are so we na uncle phones on what told me.
14: Kwame, they okay. Why should it be a sacking penis or sacking pack? Once I'm paying piano prosecution aim for Lou. Because my Kaiser one instance, Obi Eddie for you, Obi, or Han only Pacone Kachen say, Menya, Pachoma, a mistake, my sending number be among, my sending skeb yamon, and to check mammy has our bar. In the process, say all check now or say in the account say all boni pino. A honan and not all hackino. In so be fraud, who says all ye careful? A DBA say MTN and I say Vodafone and I say Telisa or SNO messenger. Aye encrypted. Mobile money send you message. I won't say aye mobile money. And no obient me, yes, I didn't.
8: Oh, my dear, be no bones who are thrown BB. Won't say I didn't know.
14: I bring you all day on the phone. Won't say plus 233111 and I send you message say mobile money received from say. But as I say, I did mobile money and they encrypted obient me.
13: Yeah.
14: So, who message no answer that a headline? No, and ye be a Tigo cash and I say, Sadia, and call check your balance.
13: David,
14: because oh, check your balance now. Say, hey, oh, the man check your say, I'm part. Oh, check now, no, I hack you. Bruh, eh? The last time, obi be a all checking the balance. None 3,600.
13: Honor not.
14: Because on what you bet you at the end of the day, two more pinish him or not. Anna, you use locator. Ana me kelo omo fa number sa number no emra ye use locator omo abia se wo bo obi na ba shemu anu so betimi ehun ba bi onipa kro ne wo omo ko hu onipa kro no ye kika asem wie ya there is one guy bi where particular office
13: eh wo MTN and
14: that network no
13: okay
14: that network na ah no no te ho a all my details of neema na we na kubo sako wie no na omo na she ba bi omo na kokko she ba bi na yama no a double of same money sika 3600 no mama na be ebia almost 7000 say je na kan wan tum the person not to no own prosecute no ba wa sake no na kwetna fie a the knowledge no wono de na o de beye
13: say dwuma na no ba beye.
8: All right, my jidi say ye nyina ye besua na ye nso a ye ye ofie no sometimes be stories ni bo ha wotia no kasi o ni ye de beye no ara oh stories ni bo bin mo wa obi bia ni aburu chiri obi afro say sister new lending me de ni ma bi ba na nso ne no bonko mo
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14: 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account and who say or balance crack any that means that niema is so easy more and more provide service in SABR mumie mia niema nim kwame technology niye bwa for the convenience of woman with tibia 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